0: 613, engine 620, response 64, about 60116, on cost person, Kirk and Run, Burrow, Leesburg. 613, engine 620, response 64, about 60116, on cost person, Kirk and Run, Burrow, Leesburg, 205, Harrison Street, Southeast, Cross Street, South Street, Southeast. 42-year-old,
1: Pino, 2001. 601, from engine 611. Front of the scene, we got a four-story, open cell, large apartment. Three stages at 100-foot mark at 46891. We'll be making our way up right now. We have our own water if we need it.
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1: Harry 601, we're preparing to enter department. Patient status is 0, LO is 0, CO is 0, oxygen is 20.7. I'm going to go ahead and say what's going
2: on. Okay, Nancy 601, we're going to read to the front door as you're also establishing command.
0: Roger. 625, Charlie 11, sorry, 20.03.

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1: Time 2601, loud and direct, 2005.
0: Coming in from Battalion 601.
2: Hello, Battalion.
0: You have a report from the interior, and do you need any additional assistance up there, and you want to retain command, or you want me to take it?
2: We're going to still get a metering. You don't order in the apartment, we want to send our two personnel from the top girl. That's good.
0: Not going to break along from Battalion 601.
1: Time sheet 601, go ahead.
0: I'm going to assume Eaton Terrace Command. Passport drop off to my buggy.
1: Time sheet 601, logs direct. 2006.

0: Come in, come in. 611. Speaking with the resident. Western Mass was out here yesterday. Did not have any readings, but he continues to report that he's smelling something. We had a very slight odor when we first began to investigate. There was not a single meter through the apartment.
1: Okay. Have we checked floor number one before we went up to the second floor? If not, I'll send tower 611 to the number one floor first.
0: We have not. We'll go ahead and turn them down to floor number one.
1: 611 heading your way now. They're going to start on the number one floor and investigate around there. If you're not finding anything in that apartment, do they have any exterior utility rooms that are gas supplied and or have we checked any exposure apartments? Okay. Tower 611, go ahead and check apartment 101. We'll start there. And also, if you locate any exterior gas meters, let me know what they're in.
2: Copy.

0: investigated the area, nothing found. Ray returning, coaching back.
1: 6-3 last 20,000.

0: Command from engine 611. Swim tower 611 crew. They checked the meters inside Charlie. Normal readings that currently working on getting a permit 201. Sorry, correction, 101. Department 201.
1: Okay, I'm direct on the exterior gas meters being secured. Tower working on getting apartment 101. Do not force entry into any of those apartments if the residents aren't home. Just try to meet around the door. Also, just try to check the adjacent apartment to 201 if it's 203 or 205 and see if you have anything on that one.
2: Command from Tower 611.
1: Go ahead.
2: The occupants are home at apartment 101. We're going in to investigate. No readings at the door.
1: Okay, no readings at the door. Assume of 20.9 oxygen.
2: That's 20.6.
1: Okay, 20.6.
3: Even Terrace. 10 minutes into your incident. You were 10 minutes into your incident.
1: Not on direct 4695 Eaton Terrace. Engine and tower 611 investigate a 3-story golf farm up in the stairwell. No hazards have been found. I'll get back to you here in a few minutes.

0: Tower 611. Apartment 101 is clear. Oxygen maintains 90.6 throughout the apartment. The rest remains zero.
1: Okay, Tower 611. Just jump up to the second floor with engine 611 and give them a second reading in 201.
0: Copy, heading to 201.
2: Eden Terrace coming from Mark, go ahead.
1: Terry gets a call back from Washington Gas with an ETA.
2: Terry did not get a call back. Would you like us to call them now?
1: That's correct.

0: danger coming out from love.
1: Go ahead.
0: Washing the gas approximately 25 minute ETA.
1: Okay, thank you.
0: 20. Is that ever stand up?

0: commands from the engine 611. We've checked apartment 303, normal readings, same as the apartment below. We were not able to gain access to 301, which is also directly above the unit. The apartment on the other side of the stairwell is an open stairwell, and we are not getting any readings outside the door with no answer from apartment 200.
1: Okay, engine 611, command direct. Once we get a reading back from tower 611 and can confirm there's no hazards in apartment 201, are you okay with cutting this back and just waiting on Washington Gas to arrive in jail?

0: Tower 611.
1: Go to Tower 611.
0: We picked apartment 201 twice with resetting in between both times. OT went to 20.5 and CO went to 5 parts per million.
1: Okay, 5 parts per million of CO. We need to continue to investigate to see what the issue is as producing CO. Do we have a, what appliances are in that apartment that are gas?
0: Copy. We were going to run the CGI of the stove. The furnace is already

0: checked out. No issues.
1: Ambulance 610 is clear of the patch.
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0: Engine 611 from command.

0: engine 611 from command.
1: Go ahead, Commander.
0: Tower 611.
1: Correct. Currently in the 201. And perhaps checking around the gas stove, which the resident advised he was using to arrival.
0: Okay. No type of any chemicals recently in that apartment?
1: That's

0: Eaton Terrace coming out from Nam. You were 20 minutes in your incident. You were 20 minutes in your incident.
1: Not under 20 minutes in the incident. 3-2 on apartment 201. Investigating a slug rise in CO2 fibers per million. We're in the process of taking the rest of the gas appliances. We can also terminate the timers.
0: Eaton Terrace coming out. Long direct, 23.

0: Command from Tower 611. We just had engine 611 check the same areas behind us with the forecast. We got 0-2-1-1-0 plus per million.
1: Okay. Can we both take both those meters back out into a fresh air environment and fresh air calibrate them and go back in and just give one more reading inside the room and make sure we're clear? Officer, safety 601 is going to be heading your way with additional meters as well if you need them. Tower 611, when you go back out into the hallway to fresh air, cal those meters, go ahead and shut up the

0: Engine 611 from command. Deployment. 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Just make sure we're not getting any type of a reading off of a dry drain or a trap, that is.
1: Correct.

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0: Not a bit, 625 Charlie. We've just gotten returning from the hospital. Apparently, that Ashburn Village is about to get on 7 eastbound. Are we closer than 35, Charlie?
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Agent 25, Valley City Clubhouse, mm-hmm. Taking the F5. 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Walgreens, 208-00, Great Falls Plaza, CrossFit Westwood, please. 47-year-old female. 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
0: 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Did have a slight odor from our captain and the Department 201. Well, go ahead and terminate command, hold it with engine 611. You can switch in back to Bravo. All of the units, when they're picked up, and they're ready. Also, engine 611 will remain on the scene and wait for Washington gas.
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1: Question to yes, currently checking up on 201. 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

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King Delta Ash 620 Richmond 6 Bravo Buck 620 18 fit person 328 Pink Air Terrace Southeast Crosby Firewing Terrace Southeast 53 year old female 2105.

Open Gen 620 responding. 6 Bravo Box 620 18 sick person. 3218 President Sheriff Southeast. Car Street Hartley Sheriff Southeast. Fire Weed Sheriff Southeast. 53-year-old female. Advanced liver failure. Altered level. Patient's located on the top floor bedroom. 21 years old.

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0: Washington Gas. 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They're doing a lockout tagout. Engine 611 is going to be ready to push it back.
1: Roger, 109.

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1: 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Assault. 44795, Dulles Overlook Drive. Scene is cold. 1 minute from the hill. 2113.

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Calls is on the

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0: Engine 618's on the scene. Two-story single-family house. House does appear to be evacuated. We have our own water in the front of us about 100 feet. Engine 618 can get out and investigate with the crew, too. I'll go ahead and establish healthy command.
1: Okay, Engine 618, Battalion G601 is directing new traffic. Looks like you're going to be stationed in front of 47496 Salty Drive.
0: That is correct.
1: Okay. Wow, for Battalion 601. Kind of remaining responding units stage at Salty and Ripley in place. We have about a 300-foot mark.
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0: Brandon Wright, Battalion 601. I spoke with homeowners. I cleared them from the house. They have a rotten egg smell at the top of the steps in the basement. No work done recently. We're preparing to enter the house. I'll give you a reading in a minute.
1: Okay. Give me a side, Charlie. Quick. Give me an exterior meter check as well. And readings at the front door for you to go in.
0: I think the front door would be 0020.9. I'm making my way to South Charlie now.
1: Okay. Also, give me that information meter if you can locate it.
0: Yeah, meter's on side Delta. Do not have any readings. Do not have any odor.
1: Okay, gas meter's located side Delta. No hazards around the meter.

0: One Glasson. All clear, all zero. There is no basement access from the outside of the house.
1: Okay. No exterior access. Basement 1 and 2.
0: Affirmative, that's the next question. Basement 1 and 2.
1: Okay. Well, we'll name it label before basement 1 and 2.
2: Tower 611,
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0: All right, County 601 at this time, engine 618 is going to make access.
1: Okay, command.
0: You can go ahead and command if you want.
1: I'm just arriving on the scene.
0: Okay, I got you.

0: I'm between 6 and 12 on the scene. We got the report from command. I'm going to assume drive command at the intersection of Ripley and Salty Drive. Pass will also be the same.
1: Mr. 2138.

0: and from engine 618. Number 14 is clear, all zeros, 21.9. We're going to go to proceed to the basement.
1: Okay, come here, sir.

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0: Do you need any additional resources?
1: No, not at this time. Right now, we're still not getting in the basement. I do have something of an odor that may smell like a rodent somewhere.
0: Okay. Possible animal, but not a swimmer, Captain.
1: Not at all.

0: 6 Bravo, Mike 624, 03 Kilo, sick person, 20426 White Oak Drive. Copy, Lego Drive, person in lane.
1: Also, did check the garage with nothing.
2: Okay, no hazards in the basement. Garage is clear as well. Do you still have a strong odor? I see, so I'm assuming.
1: Yeah, it's not a strong odor, but it's definitely an odor, and we did find the substantial amount of glue trap, so it's very well possible there's not something to do.
2: Just gonna check the number 2 floor, and it's all clear there. We'll do 618, but let me hear back from you first.

Ronninger, come in, attendant can't come in, 4742 Salty Drive. Looks like it's going to be a possible rodent issue in the basement. Engine 618 is checking the number 2 floor. Once they clear that, I'll get back to you.

0: 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We've cleared all three floors. Zero readings on all everything. Oxygen level never changed, 20.9.
1: Okay, engine 618, come in, sir. 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
0: Yeah, I don't find anything else. 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
1: Okay. 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

Engine 620, truck 620 responding, 6 Bravo, Block 6, 2015, fire alarm. Lilliesburg, 1686, Russell Grinch Parkway, Southeast, Unit 409. Fresh Ball Drive, Southeast, Red Hawk Lane, Southeast. Call from the site, smoke detector, sounding, no hazards, 2157.

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Engine 623, respond 6 Bravo, box 62317, fire alarm, 22345, Belter Drive, Cross Street, Lago, Gallery Court, closing the alarm company, 2212.

0: 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Can I get a radio patch to Reston?
1: I'm trying to understand that. I'm 625 Charlie. Correction on that. 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

Engine 623 responding, 6 Bravo Box 6 2317, fire alarm 22345, Bell Terrace, Terrace, Cross Streets, Lego Gallery Court, Monte Kissimmee Court. 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

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Structure fire, main box, 22345. 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Air Mega 639, truck 606, medic 623, safety 6-0, midline 2653, 6-0, back off on box 623-17. Structure fire, mini box, 22345, Bella Terra Drive, aggressive. 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

Paramedic engine 694 advancing on 635 responding to Bravo Box 62416. Trouble breathing, Ashby Ponds, Maple Grove. 21160 Maple Branch Terrace, apartment 425, Cross Street Colonel, Fountain Terrace, Autumn Square. 83-year-old female having difficulties breathing. Address is being from Rapid. Caller advised she didn't know the address fully. 2242.

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0: 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Was removed, advised in order to get A1. 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

Max, it's 22-6, 22-03. 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

Medic 692 responding Scarlet 622 030 traumatic injury 4355 LaCroix Circle Cross Street Cotton Commons Drive and Canal Creek Place 85-year-old female injured her knee unable to walk 2052.

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Signal 613 Charlie 612 Boston 1301, Caesars 417, Davis Avenue Southwest, Prospect Lee Avenue Southwest. 21 year old female, 2311.

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0: Loudon's direct. Rick, Medic 613 responding 6 Bravo, about 6010 Kilo, fall with injury, 17133, Needles Court, Cross Street, one in Colors Place, 84-year-old male, fall, unwitnessed, injury to arm. Double 0, 03.

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1: Medic 619, Engine 619, respond, N6 Bravo, Box 6915, sick person, 25480, Crossfield Drive, Cross Street, Brigham Street, Brass Height, 24-year-old female, dizzy, can't walk, vomiting and diarrhea, it was irritable.
0: Engine 622, respond, 6 Bravo, Box 6205, fall with injury, Lansdowne Woods, Blue Ridge Building. Lansdowne Woods, Blue Ridge Building, 19375, Cypress Ridge Terrace, Unit 721, Cross Street, Magnolia.

Medic 622, Magic 322, responding 6 Bravo, Box 62205, full of injury, Los Alamos, Blue Ridge Building, 19375, Cypress Ridge Terrace, Unit 721, Cross Street, Magnolia Grove Square. 39-year-old female, fall, foreign party not on scene. Patient seems out of it, 0014.

Medic 606, engine 606, respond 6 Bravo, Lock 6205, chest pain. Land sound was Riverman. And 606, respond 6 Bravo, Lock 6205, chest pain. And 19385, Cypress Ridge Terrace, Unit 100.

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0: 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Engine 619 from Long, checking status.
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Medic 306, engine 66, responding 6 Bravo, box 2205, chest pain. Lead Elements, Riverbend, 19385, Cypress Ridge Terrace, unit 1006. 87-year-old male, sharp shooting pains in back and right shoulder blade. 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Double 0 5.

Advance ambulance 635 response 6 Bravo Buckfoot 2410 12 injury 4 seasons at Ashburn Village. Advance ambulance 635 response 6 Bravo Buckfoot 2410 12 injury 4 seasons at Ashburn Village. Female, 0034.

Advanced ambulance, 35 responding, 6 Bravo, block 62410, call with injury, 4 Seasons at Ashburn Village, 44465, Timberland Test Unit, 302. 89-year-old female, still out of bed,

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0: Yeah, 6.2 Long, direct 0041.

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Paramedic engine 609, advancing on 609, pressure response, 6 Bravo Box, 609, 33, chest pain, 23123, Donald Pike stairs. Paramedic engine 609, advancing on 609, Charlie response, 6 Bravo Box, 609, 33, chest pain, 23123, Donald Pike stairs, Cross Street, Feather Reed Square. 20-year-old female, 0101.

Thanks, Charlie. Travel 6-9, she's called last 6-9, 33. Chest pain, 23123. Thumb up, it's there, especially a feather reach square, Spartina square. Male, female, chest pain. In the hospital, has a G2, asthma, available 0105.

Engine 620, truck 620, advancing to 613 Charlie, medics 13 Delta response, 6 Bravo Buck, 613, 52 Lima, vehicle accident, East Market Street, eastbound, Leesburg bypass, eastbound. Engine 620, 13 Delta response, 6 Bravo Buck, 613, 52 Lima, vehicle accident, East Market Street, eastbound, Leesburg bypass, eastbound. For checkout, 0114.

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Engine 620, advancing on 613 Charlie Larson, 6 Robox, X2001, vehicle accident. Way northeast and Plaza Street, northeast. Engine 620, advancing on 613 Charlie response, 6 Robox, 6201, vehicle accident. Area of Battlefield Parkway, northeast, Plaza Street, northeast. Call is an automatic crash notification, 0211.

0: 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Philosophy, right northeast.
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1: 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I don't think I heard noises in the background.

0: for the same on 6:13 Charlie. We expect King Street to 15 on Battle Hill with nothing found. You confirm with LPD today also nothing.
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0: Loudon and Family, 1613 Charlie. We found the occupant. Vehicle fell off the top of a phone.
1: Advance number 15.
0: Oh, off of a vehicle.
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San Luis 630 Charlie engine 620 response 6 Bravo Buck 620 19 8 602 13 place southeast cross streets and Meyer Drive southeast. Email 0235.

General 613 Charlie, 620, 6 Alpha, 620-19, headache, 642, Curtin Place, southeast. St. Mike Drive, southeast, Haverstack Drive, southeast. PO female, headache, vomiting. Normal breathing, 32-7.

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Yeah, responding 6 Bravo Bravo 11 Chesapeake, Greentree Long Term Care, 235 Old Waterford Road Northwest, Unit 106, Cross Street Early Avenue Northwest, Gibson Street Northwest, Chesapeake, 10th Street UFIB, 0324.

627-65-627-21, chest pain, 255-93, Royal Hunter Jack. 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

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I only hear call taker. 2611.

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0: 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Delta, respond 6 Bravo, Black 620, 13, vehicle accident in the area of Siglin Road, Southeast and Gateway Drive, Southeast. 2 vehicle accident, 0704.
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0: Medic 615 Delta Rescue 620 responding 6 Bravo Lock 6215 all accident. Stickland Road Southeast, Gateway Drive Southeast. Two vehicle accident, one person bleeding from the head. 0705.
1: 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First one, Plaza, we'll be checking.
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0: Medic 606 Charlie responding 6 Bravo Box 6268 unconscious person 20242 McLaughlin Terrace Cross Street Old Amos Alley Vander Terrace 27-year-old male feeling like he has pins and needles in his hands also feeling faint 0719

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0: Medic 639 Charlie responding to Strobe Lock 639-36 and congressperson 43714 Efficiency Drive, North Street, Digital Dulles Drive. 28-year-old male, feeling faint. 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
1: Medic 625 Bravo Box 6802, allergic reaction, number 3, Bentley Drive. Medic 625 Charlie responds 6 Bravo Box 6802, allergic reaction, number 3, Bentley Drive, Cross Street, Bedford Drive.

625 Kelly responding 6 Bravo Box 6 ETV to allergic reaction. Number 3 Bentley Drive, Country Medford Drive, Braxton Drive. 41-year-old female. Eyes swelling after cutting grass, scratchy throat. EpiPen has been given. Also, just be advised, door is unlocked, but service dog will be loose in the house. 0754.

I'm an advance ambulance 627, respond 6 Bravo, box 62715, heart problem, 41942, Beryl Terrace. Cross Street, Permanent Terrace. 2-year-old female, 0755.

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0: Loudon, Tower 619, Medic 619, on the scene. As reported, two vehicles will be out investigating. We have all of Pleasant Valley shut down at the intersection of Pleasant Valley and East Gateview.
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1: Tower 619, we're okay. We got one patient in Medic 619 going sufferance. One patient denied any assessment. We're going right shortly.
0: Loudoun Shrag 324.
2: Okay, if you can give me just another 3 seconds of that, we'll be done on the audibility on the fifth floor.
1: Okay, stand by.
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0: Medic 609 Charlie, that's correct.

0: 645 on location awaiting instructions.
1: 643 as well.
0: Fifth floor, my tongue has something else for you to do downstairs.
1: Okay, I'll see you in the room, guys.

0: Hey, JD, I'll take Gary in the sprinkler room, and then Pete will head up. Do you want him to go to...
1: Yeah, that's fine. He wants to... dampers in these stairwells sooner rather than later.

0: Kevin, are you ready for me to make some noise?
1: I'll have to give Jerry a second to get position up there.
0: Okay.

0: All in favor, clerk, four.
1: Hey, outside unit 500, the sprinkler head looks like it's obstructed. Same thing here on floor four. I don't know if I double checked that.
2: All right, I want to write down that way and look again. Tom, anytime you're ready.
3: Okay, stand by.

0: JD, do you want me to go to the second floor now?
1: You got somebody there at the panel with radio that can talk to a supervisor or a farm guy that could travel with you?
0: Yep, I got them here. I can, they have radios.
1: Have one of those guys and come up to five and start on the standby closing tabs, if you would, please.
0: Okay.
2: GD, on floor four, the ADU units for the doorbells have white flashing strobes.
1: Problematic. How are we marking these ADU units? How do you know it's an ADU unit?
2: They have a integrated doorbell that looks different than all the rest. Silver plate on the doorbell.
1: You talking silver plate down in the hallway or silver plate inside the unit?
2: The silver plate out in the hallway, floor four, for example, unit 412 is ADU unit with the different doorbell.
1: All right, Tom, make a note of the doorbells and the white lenses.
0: Got it.
1: You're right, that head in that bulkhead area into the corridor at 500. If it's the same situation all the way down, we're going to have to figure out how to work that out. It's too close and it won't cover under that thing.

0: Pete, did you copy that?
1: I copy. I assume this could be the same issue all the way down.
0: Encountered any units with key switches and a

0: Ich habe Meeting.
1: Monitor module, which is typically over the utility closet door for SO.
0: I'll keep an eye out for them.
1: Well, check with your panel guy and see if he's got anything on his panel there for a supervisory.
0: Yes, JD, they got the key switch supervisory at the panel for that.
1: Did it have a location for it?
0: Yes, sir, I believe it's near apartment 512.
1: Okay, and that works.
2: Third floor AVs are all flashing.
0: JD, I've been informed that only the fifth floor and all units on the fifth floor have the key switch. It shouldn't be anywhere else in the building.
1: Okay, copy on the key switch. Fifth floor AVs are also flashing. What told the AVs to start flashing before they reset it? What else does he have on that supervisory we just sent?

0: Yes, we did to make the noise earlier, we did the pull station in the fire control room.
1: All right, let's try the key switch again and see what happens.
0: Okay, stand by.

0: panel is reset.
1: Stand by.

0: Supervisory Unit 5 Key.
1: I copied Unit 5 calling in Supervisory.
0: That's correct. Be cleared.
1: Okay, copy, cleared. I need a key for a janitor's closet up here on the fifth floor.

0: Okay, he's heading up there, Judy.
1: Alright, so he's on his way. Are you checking fire extinguishers as well? You guys, they said that they don't have the permit yet. I'll work on that when I get back to the office and we can chat and get them out of the way.
2: Yeah, affirmative so far, all nine are tagged correctly.

0: They did have a fire alarm test cert completed and filled out, correct?
1: Yes, sir. It's down here in the conference area.
0: I copy. Thank you.

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0: 0867.
2: Well, the air handlers in the hallway, they have key switches. They're the ones I'm looking for.
0: 622 Response 6 Bravo Box 6204 Zero, 6 Hemorrhage, Tribute Assisted Living, and 622 Response 6 Bravo Box 6204 Zero, 6 Hemorrhage, Tribute Assisted Living, 203357 Hill Drive, unit 4005 Cross Street, Neponset Street. 79-year-old female, 0857.

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0: Medic 615 Charlie.
1: She is on a walkhead station, 611, for a dual 6 person. 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

Okay, guys, we're going to reset the panel, and I'm going to do flows, if air well, so we'll let it ring for 30 seconds.

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1: Yes, it is the same throughout. 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

0: Gentleman 3 to give you a hand. What end did you start at?
1: Six trillion. 2205 injury from a fall. Landfill was Bengali East. Medic 606 Charlie engine 622 response to Bravo Box 62205 injury from a fall. Landfill was Magnolia East. 19360 Magnolia Square. Unit 110. 79-year-old male. 0917.
0: From a fall, Lansdowne, West Magnolia East. 19360 Magnolia Grove Square, 110. Well, got dizzy and fell. 3970.
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936.

0: Hey, Tom, and 112 for the Lewis for solid mountain. Copy, unit 112. We're good on 3 Westro. Copy. Apartment 327 is good. That's affirmative.
1: Tom, are you showing a clear panel now?

0: JD, we're following. We'll reset after that.
1: Okay, down here by the business center, these fire doors, I got a door on a hold open that's not closing, and the other one's not energized from front.
0: Correct.

0: Engine 622, truck 620, respond 6 Bravo, box 620, 14, water flow alarm, 2124.
1: Oh, yourself.
0: 622, truck 620, respond 6 Bravo, box 620, 14, water flow alarm, 2124, Avocado Terrace, Southeast, Cross Street, Vecchio Terrace, Southeast, reported water flow alarm, 0944.
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Zone 5, Zone 0, and Zone 1, pull station, general alarm, and a smoke alarm.

Question 620, show us on the scene. Court fires on the scene. We're going to have one. I'll be back with you in just a second. Your 620, 948.

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0: 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I have a question for you.
1: All right, we're down now. We're down now.

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Paramedic engine 612, paramedic engine 626, response 6 Bravo Box 626, 03 Kilo, unconscious person, 12888 Sagal Road, Cross Street, Barley Farm Lane. 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
1: 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Flight headed.
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1: 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With the stunt packs, we're going to have to make sure everybody knows that they're going to jump, hold it for a second, then go ahead and key up and talk.

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1: Command.
0: Okay, when you're keying up, Mike, are you getting that beep?
1: Not really, no, I don't think so.

0: Naval Lateral Command.
1: Command, go ahead.
0: Here it is.
1: One, two, three, four, five, six, seven, eight, nine, ten.
0: Okay. Hey, Jerry. The same thing, count to ten, but do me a favor, make sure you take a breath within that ten count.
2: One, two, three, four, five, six, seven, eight, nine, ten.
0: Okay, the NSA is much clearer than the Skunk.
2: See if I take a breath about like halfway.
0: Yeah, I was able to pick up when you took breath, but it didn't cut out to where I thought you were unkeyed. The MSA is much clearer. That might be Nikolai just not being able to talk right.
2: Okay.

0: Thank you. 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I want you to do the same thing. A 10 count and make sure you take a breath halfway between.
1: One, two, three, four,

0: Jerry, what's your air status? Direct 4290. Break. Fume. What is your air status?
1: I'm at 4000.
0: I'm direct 4000. NSA and Scott, flip flop, hose line, and ladders.
2: Scott.

All right, once you guys do your flip and stuff like that, we're going to do the same thing, the 10 count and stuff like that. Put PQ in here with me, that way he can hear it from a command standpoint between the MSA and the Scott.

0: 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Go ahead and give me your 10 count.
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0: Hey, go ahead and give me a 10 count. And
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0: Hume, give me a 10 count and make sure that you take a breath in between there.
1: One, two, three, four, five, six, seven, eight, nine, 10.
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0: 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I'm direct 0960, break. 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

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Caller hung up before all questions were asked. Tenfold.

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0: 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Medic 615 Charlie Response 6 Bravo Box 6111 for public service 1207 East Lee Road, Broad Street, Lee Court. 80-year-old female. 1019.
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Left side facial droop. Dizzy. Patient has had a recent stroke. 1026.

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1: FM 616, Commander 616. We're on scene at 20447 Chesapeake Square. They had a hole in one of their pipes in the circular room. Monitor joint system and question on power watch. I will have all their information updated into the chat notes as well as under the form. And I'll tell them that we'll put them on power watch. Management's here. They're working on getting the company here to come out and fix it. Any further from me?
0: Thank you for the petition. 616 is returning at the proper.
1: And 618 is in traffic. Well, I'm from 618. Clear to 6 Juliet. 20447 Chesapeake Square. New Python Firewatch.
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0: Man, go throw a gun ladder.
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0: Go throw a gun ladder. 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Correct, Jerry. We're going to reset this line. You can flow.
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0: 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You and Jerry are going to connect your U EBSS line, and you guys can take your draw.
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5: 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Medic 613 Delta Response Bravo Box 61306 Kilo for an illness 40371 Foxfield Lane, Cross Street, James Monroe Highway. 81-year-old male, 10430.

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1: Medic 613 Delta, response Bravo, Box 613-06 Kilo, illness, 40371 Foxfield Lane, Cross Street, James Monroe Highway, 81-year-old male, unwell, cramping and vomiting, 1045.

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Medic 604, Vet Ambulance 614, Charlie, respond 6, Bravo, Black 6. 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

0: Inspector Schwarting to Supervisor Mitchell. 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
1: Yeah, I copy. 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
1: All right, I copy. We're going to keep the channel, so if anything changes or one of the other guys need something, we can get on it fairly.
0: All right, thank you.

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1: 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Engine 620, engine 622, truck 620, miss 613, safety 601, battalion 2, figure 2, respond, seat belt box 620-04, inside gas leak, 120 Washington Street, northeast. Six Delta Box 620-04, inside gas leak, 120 Washington Street, northeast, building 2, apartment 1, Cross Street, Blue Ridge Avenue, northeast, inside gas leak 11.

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0: 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We're on scene. We're going to be at the 300 mark. Rescue is going to be going to 100. We're at 04 Washington Street. I'm going to establish command for your arrival.
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0: 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Come in. Two-story closed apartment. So for the homeowners, just thinks it might be your HVAC. 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
2: I am directing traffic to the closed apartment. 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And I got your readings.

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0: 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Just can't be normally. 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

0: Delta Medic 622 EMS. 6 Bravo Lock 62052 Lima, auto accident. Battle Parkway Northeast, East Market Street, eastbound.
1: Come in.
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2: 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We were only able to make entry to apartment two. We are attacking a lot of area for sure.
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0: 13 Delta on C9 622 EMS 602, truck 620, engine 606, response to Bravo Walk 6252, Lima vehicle accident, Battleville Parkway Northeast, East Market Street, eastbound.
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0: Engine proceeding up to the 100-foot mark. Start the investigation. Indus 619 is going to be stationed at the plug at cross enter. And Emerson Oaks, our carrier source direction. We'll be about 300 mark there. We'll see you here.
1: I copy.

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1: 0. Battalion Chief, 403 from Tower 619.
2: Go ahead, Sniper.
1: Tower 619's 100 foot mark. Two story single family. Two in the front, two in the rear. Walk up basement access, side Charlie. We're going to go ahead and label it basement 1-2. And the occupant go out and talk to my driver. He has a smell of gas in the kitchen area. He did through the gas. The smell didn't dissipate. I'm getting initial meter readings at the meter and front door. I'll give them to you here shortly.
0: 611.
2: I copy. Did you secure the meter? Did you shut the meter off?
0: I fire.
1: No, sir. Not yet. Battalion Chief. Meters operating appropriately. I have triple zeros, 20.7 oxygen at the front door and at the meter. We're going to make entry now.
2: Battalion 403 cops. Engine 619 from Battalion
3: 43. Got Battalion 43.
2: I'm 9 minutes delayed. Take a minute until I arrive.
3: I'm direct. Break. Loud for engine 619. I'm going to go ahead and establish cross canter command. So, Battalion 43's arrival.
4: Alright, engine 619 establishing command, 1152.
5: Command, Tower 619 driver, stuck with O-Winner. He began smelling gas about 20, 25 minutes ago. Then he shut the gas off the stove in the kitchen.
3: Command, sir.

0: Command from tower. I got no odors. I got zero HOS, zero LAL, zero CO, 20.7 oxygen. Confirming gas to the stovetop range has been secure. I have my bucket firefighter going to the number 2 floor to get readings, and then OV on the truck going to check the utility closet in the basement. Again, we have no odors.
1: Okay, let's get a reading on the basement level, number 2 floor. If you're good with it, we can start scaling the back.
0: Tower Smith, please drop. 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

0: We have no odor on all relays. I'm good, holding this.
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1: 12-07.

Medic 6, I can't really respond. 6, Bravo Box 6, 2425, Hemorrhage, 45888, Woodland Road. 635, Charlie, respond. 6, Bravo Box 6, 2425, Hemorrhage, 45888, Woodland Road, Perfect Cascades Parkway. 28-year-old male, 1219,

Charlie responding, 6 Bravo Boxing, 2425 hemorrhage, 45888 Woodland Road. 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

615 Charlie responding 6 Bravo Box 61107 St. Patrick Emergency Phoenix Hot 1010 Tottenham Court Cross Street Temple Court 27-year-old female. Like she wants to hurt herself. She's not violent. 1221.

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1: Go ahead, Tim.
0: I just wanted to test to see how it worked from inside the data center. 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

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Number 101 Prospect Drive Southwest. Unit C Charlie. Cross Street Belmont Drive Southwest. A 57-year-old female. 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

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Engine 624, 6 Bravo, 624, 21 outside fire, let us Dulles Crossing. 45430, Dulles Crossing Plaza. 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
0: 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Caller states, small mulch fire in the grass towards the side of the building. Caller states, he's putting water on it, 1318.

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1: Okay, Lounge Jack. 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

0: Wow, we're making it point. 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
1: I'm sorry. Fire's been extinguished. 13-4.

engine 622, engine 606, truck 620, medic 622, safety 601, battalion chief 601, 6 Delta, attack 11, mark 620, 10. Northeast. Engine 620-606, truck 61, medic 622, safety 601, battalion chief 601, 6 Delta, attack 11, mark 620, 10, fire investigation. 10-08, Menlo Drive, northeast, cross street, Barnwick Court, northeast. Your order in the kitchen, 1332.

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3: 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Super check out for symptoms. Feeling lightheaded, dizzy. Call reports has been going on for a week. In the kitchen. 1334. East G Street. 50-year-old male. Patient's vomiting, body aches, 1334.

0: trying to take care of one for truck 620. Wanted to see inside out, but we're going to position a 100-foot mark in case it's a breeze from Cass Lake. And a two-story single family with normal conditions inside out. I guess you'll appreciate it.
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0: Six nineteen Bravo, 619 Justice Drive, traffic Ulysses Street, 60-year-old male, 1338.
3: Box 1915 for Chespain, 25170 Justice Drive, cross street Ulysses Street, London Town Terrace. 60-year-old male.
0: Page 623, advance in 609, 6 Broad Lock, 609.
3: 15 Charlie.
0: 20, Christian, 23039, Trotman Willow Square.
3: Colonel Woodward. 33-year-old female. Patient is weak, not responding, high blood pressure, 1339. Thank you very much.

0: Go ahead, Process 20.
1: Go ahead, Process 20.
0: So the burn 2 in the rear, normal conditions, all 4 sides. Meter appears to be operating properly on the Delta and Bravo side of the structure. I think it's a meter reading here, I'll get you eventually in a minute.
1: I'm direct, 2 in the front, 2 in the rear. Gas meter's operating as it should. You'll be getting gas readings of water.
2: 96 Bravo.
1: Floors 1 and 2.
0: Yeah, basically 1-2. Meter reading to our power is 0-20.8. I'm going to go ahead and make a turn of those two.
1: I'm direct, you have 0 on LELA, HEL, hydrogen sulfide, and you have 20.8 on oxygen. You're making entry.
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1: Bravo
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1: Meter readings are on change with 401. Motors, obvious that. We're going to proceed to the basement on 402. We'll get back to you shortly.
0: I am directing the same readings on 401. You're going to be investigating in the basement and 402.
2: Lane. 1341.
1: Yeah, from
0: Brooks 620.
1: Manager 620. Face to face with the homeowner on arrival. They're in the car waiting on the opposite side of the structure. If you want to send somebody down to walk them over to the medic unit for possible checkout.
0: I'm directed to that house if I go down to get them.

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0: Meter readings on change on basement 1-2. No odors. I'm going to come out and do it for space with command put in time since there 1.
1: Command, right?

0: Lander from Medic 619.
1: Medic 619, go ahead.
0: Paul is saying about using a side or back entrance. The front door is gone.
1: Stand by.

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0: Had a face-to-face with Truck 620's officer. 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I'll be on the scene for a few minutes, speaking with the homeowners.
1: Okay, so you back off of that. What happened? Excuse me.
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1: We finally made it back to the appropriate building. We got a mega-sized data center, nothing evident from the Alpha side. We're being directed around to, looks like might be the Charlie side. I'll get back to you.
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1: 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It's making it almost impossible to access any of these buildings, okay?
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0: 635, Charlie Medic 625, Correction Medic 425, EMS 601, Paramedic Engine 439, Engine 618, 64 Hour Box 618, 19, cardiac arrest, Clement Falls Health and Rehab. 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Mount 1404.
1: And you can see if you can get a reset. 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
2: Yeah, we're at the panel now. 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

Medic 635, Charlie Medic 625, EMS 601, paramedic engine 439, engine 618, responding on 6 Bravo, box 61819, for cardiac arrest, attempt with falls, health and rehab, 46531, Leesburg Pike, unit number 318, 70-year-old female. 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

06 Charlie. 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

This is 626, 626 Bravo, 6503 outside fire, 1501 over Straight Road Northeast. This is Point Truck 626 Bravo, 6203 outside fire, 1501 over Straight Road Northeast, Crossing Hammond Terrace Northeast. Turn to Mulch 1415.

0: the history of CHS 1416. When you're responding on 6 Bravo, 6-20-03, for an outside fire, 1501, Edwards Ferry Road, Northeast, Cross Street, Howitzer Terrace, Northeast, Sparrow Terrace, Northeast, in the mulch. Call of Belize, the fire is out. States it will be near the mausoleum and the horses, 1416. Last unit to Loudon, repeat.
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Medic 622, Medic 613, Delta Track 620, Engine 620, respond. 6 Bravo Lock 620, 56, Lima, climate exposure. Lewisburg Pike, eastbound, Belmont Ridge Road. We have Lewisburg Pike, eastbound, Belmont Ridge Road. 25-year-old male, 1428.

0: as you just trying to take the call, place the truck up.
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Medic 622, rescue 620, Mike 13 Delta, engine 620, redefining on 6 Bravo, Box 620, 56 Lima for climate exposure in the area of Leesburg Pike, eastbound Belmont Ridge Road. Cramping, sweating. Feeling nauseous. 1430.

0: 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The victim is standing on the bridge. 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
2: Medic 6, respond 6, Bravo, Box 6, 0926, at gas emergency, 41725. Medic 609, Charlie, respond 6, Bravo, Box 6, 0926. Psychiatric emergency. Scene is hot. 41725 Bloomfield Path Street, Cross Street, Ivy Glen Court. 11-year-old male. Scene is hot. 1440.

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Court, Marigold Mill Place. 11-year-old male, history of pandas. 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Scene is hot. 1442.

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Cost emergency 12609, Sailor's Creek Lane. Paramedic engine 611, respond 4 Bravo, mutually to Fairfax County for an ALS emergency 12609, Sailor's Creek Lane. 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
0: 60940, Marshall Fire Alarm 24234, Quail Ridge Lane. 609, respond 6 Bravo Box 60940, Marshall Fire Alarm 24234, Quail Ridge Lane. 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

Advancement in 6-9, responding 6-5-6-9, 40, partial fire alarm, data center, 24234, Quail Ridge Lane, Cross Street Group, Mindset Lane, Little River Turnpike. Crossing the alarm. Also received a call from the site saying building is being evacuated at this time, 1456.

0: Loud and sassy, but if you're not, we'll see. Fortunately, we'll make it through this area. I'll be there with Alpha, Bravo, Charlie. We'll be on with you in a minute.
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Tower 611, ambulance 303, respond 6 Bravo, box 61115, vehicle accident in the area of 2 Sterling Boulevard, eastbound and South Sterling Boulevard. Tower 611, ambulance 303, respond 6 Bravo, box 61115, vehicle accident in the area of 2 Sterling Boulevard and South Sterling Boulevard, vehicle accident 1507.

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Or 611 ambulance 303 responding 611 15 auto accident in the area of the ramp from Sterling Boulevard eastbound to South Sterling Boulevard. Two vehicle accident.

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0: 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Good location. There's a few vehicles. I'll be out checking. I'll get back to you in a second.
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It's 1810 Illness, Johnson Health Center. 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

Medic 625 Charlie responding 6. 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

Medic 6-24, respond 6-Bravo, 6-24-23, chest 21785, filigree core. 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

23 is the corner for responding to Bravo Box 624, 23 Chastain, 21785 Billigree Court, 3125 Cross Street, Bowie Circle. Eight-year-old female Chastain's reading to her jaw, 1523.

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accident with injury in the area of Belmont Ridge Road and Goose Glen Lane. Engine 622, Medic 622, EMS 602, respond 6, Bravo Box 62208. Vehicle accident in the area of Belmont Ridge Road and Goose Glen Lane. Fifteen 34.

Engine 6128, 622 EMS 602, responding 6 Bravo, Mach 6.208, vehicle accident, Belmont Ridge Road, Goose Glen Lane. Call from the site, caller reported co-worker on the construction site was run over by a buggy. Additional caller stated they will meet EMS at 8C Charlie off of Belmont to be in view for an F-150 with PA tags 1536.

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15 Delta, truck 620, respond 6 Bravo, box 62020, unconscious person, 1001, Ficklin Road, southeast. Medic 613 Delta, truck 620, respond 6 Bravo, 62020, unconscious person, 1001, Ficklin Road, southeast, Cross Street, Leesburg Town Line. 19-year-old female, passed out, 1541.

0: paramedic engine 612, respond 6 Bravo Box 6053 Kilo, fire alarm 17799, running cold place. Respond 6 Bravo Box 60533 Kilo, fire alarm 17799, running cold place, Cross Street, Coldfield Way. Fire alarm
1: 1542. Bay 613.
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1: 05, Truck 620, Medic 613, responding to Bravo Box 62020, unconscious person, 1001, Sickland Road, Southeast, Cross Street, Willard Drive, Southeast. Nineteen-year-old female has passed out, located in a vehicle in a hangar, now reported away, 1543. Engine 605, go ahead with the traffic.
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Injury to the foot, 1544.

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Zemo 623, 6 Bravo, 6230, Linders, will fall. 42568, Wiley Terrace, Cross Street, Rutland Street, Julia Street. Two 1-year-old male, got out of a chair. 1634.

Thanks, 622 response to Bravo Box 62203 on this Verified Parkway, Belmont Ridge Road. Medic 622 response to Bravo Box 62203 on this Riverside Parkway, Belmont Ridge Road. 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

be advised, the subject had actually felt sick before leaving a bike. Unknown location of the subject. RP was on a walk. Stated that they couldn't drive herself but offered to help her. Subject did not, the RP did not remember the color of the bicycle for the subject. Just there are large baskets on both sides, 1638.

Medic 613 Delta Engine 620 response to Bravo Box 620 double zero illness. 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Medic 613 Delta Engine 620 response to Bravo Box 620 double zero illness. 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
1: 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Have reports. 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
2: We didn't find anyone. I wish everything further chopped yourself as a good intent. We're returning ready.
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1: Just heard. Message is 623 from Battalion 641. You want to call out staging area for a while? Wasn't sure. You're fine. You'll be announced. Not for intervention. It's 623 staging. It's going to be at Mill Run Elementary. 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
0: 1711.

Engine 620, traffic 620, medic 613, Delta medic 613, 6 Bravo Box 613, 61 Lima, vehicle accident, Eastmark Street, westbound, Eastburg bypass, eastbound. Engine 620, truck 620, medic 613, Delta medic 613, 6 Bravo Box 613, 51 Lima, vehicle accident, East Market Street, westbound, Leesburg bypass, eastbound. Call from LPD 1722.

66.20, 13.3. Medic 613 Delta, Medic 613, Rescue 620, Engine 620, 6 13, 51 Lima, vehicle accident area, East Market Street, westbound, Leesburg bypass.

0: loud, registering. I was seeing kind of four vehicles off the shoulder. Looks like everybody's out. What do you say?
1: Medic 635, Charlie responding to Bravo Box 62408, stroke 44398, Maltese, Belton Square. 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

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I was taking 45, 10 milligrams of Zolpidem

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605, response to travel box 60520, injury from a fall, number 51, North Lake Hawk Street. 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

0: southbound for Invention is 623, coming to 3 inches. It's going to be southbound Claymore Parkway to Broadlands for two vehicles. Please, everybody's out. We'll be out checking.
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Medic 604, respond 6 Bravo Fox 0520 for a fall with injury. Number 5151 North Laycock Street, Cross Street Cricket Lane. 67-year-old male, 1736.

Paramedic engine 605, medic 604, respond 6 Bravo, box 60520, injured from a fall, number 51, North Laycock Street, Cross Street, Cricket Lane. 67-year-old male, fell in the bathtub, is bleeding from the elbow. 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

0: 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Would you like me to call it over to them?
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2: Medic 665, respond 6 Bravo Box 2416 for abdominal pain, Ashby Pond, Hummingbird Building. 35, respond 6 Bravo Box 2416 for abdominal pain, Ashby Pond, Hummingbird Building, 21065 Cardinal Pond Terrace, unit number 112, Cross Street Maple Branch Terrace. 98-year-old female, 1747.

0: Medic 635, respond 6 Bravo, Buck. 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Complaint of diarrhea, nausea, and pain in the lower abdomen. 1747. 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

engine 602, paramedic engine 605, truck 602, ambulance 614, Charlie safety 601, battalion 602, response 6 Delta attack 11, box 602, 22, for structure fire 204, Miles Hall Terrace. Engine 605, truck 602, ambulance 614, Charlie, safety 601, battalion 602, respond 6 Delta, attack 11, box 602-22, first structure fire, number 204, Miles Hall Terrace, Cross Street, Connaught Terrace. 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

Engine 602, paramedic engine 605, attention 602, 204 miles, Hawk Terrace. Caller advised, grill was on fire, has been extinguished, would like to check. Please, it is out. It's requesting no lights and sirens. Car's not the deputy, 1827.

0: Requiring 602 from truck 602. I'm on the scene. Three stores, middle of the repair room. I got normal conditions on the outside. We'll be out investigating.
1: Copy, three-story middle of the road townhouse. Nothing showing, you'll be out investigating.

0: Attention, 602 has command sat out of the structure. 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
1: Command from 802. We got three in the rear with the deck off the second floor. The label floor is 1, 2, and 3. Fire's out, no extension. We can terminate command, release the channel, and hold it with engine 2 and truck 2 if you're good with that.
2: Copy, 3 in the rear, enabling basement. Basement 1-2. Fire's been out. We're an extinguisher. You're recommending holding it with 101.
1: Thank you.
2: Well, I'm going to mouth off cutters now. There's an extinguisher. On the homeowner upon arrival with an extinguisher. They'll hold this with cutting 2 units. You have a channel back. Command's been terminated.
0: Yeah, copy. 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With extinguisher prior to arrival, no extension. 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

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Engine 623, Rescue 635, Medic 635, Charlie, Advanced Ambulance 623, Safety 601, EMS 601, Battalion 2601, Response, Colima, Pack 31, Box 6215, 4-vehicle accident in the area of Loudoun County Parkway, Shellhorn Road. 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

Engine 623, rescue 635 between T601, response 6 Lima Tech 31, vehicle accident with entrapment. And area 1, Kai Parkway, Shellhorn Road. Reported 2 vehicle accident. RP was unable to open the door. She had crawled out and is now outside of the vehicle, 1839.

Engine 622 response, 6 Bravo Boxer 2201, fire alarm, 43688, Bermuda doing stairs. Engine 622 response, 6 Bravo Boxer 2303688, Bermuda doing stairs, crossing Jupiter Hill stairs. Up on the site, 0841.

0: 92601, Convention 623. We're on scene. It's going to be northbound, just north of Shelhorn. Two vehicles outside the roadway. We're going to be out of TV. Let me check. I'll get back out. Let you know if anybody's strapping off. 9601's okay.
1: 1841.

0: John C. Foreman, 623. There's no drumming. We can hold it with the engine 623, the M23, and next transport unit.
1: Okay. Loud and go with his orders. Just switch back, Rob.
2: Sounds is responding to the auto accident, Loudoun County Parkway, Shellhorn Road, holding with engine 623, medic 635, Charlie, advanced Daniel at 623. All the units, switch traffic over 6 Alpha 6 Bravo is necessary. Channel's been raised, 18 4 2.

0: 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Should be probably damage accident, but no injuries, no EMS required.
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16 Delta responding. 16 Delta 3, number 5, Royal Street Southeast, Cross Street Turkey Southeast, South King Street. 71-year-old male. 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

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Okay, 06 response, 6 Bravo Block 6, 0611, sick person 20928, Area Terrace, 83-year-old male, 904.

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Patient was unresponsive, but responding at this time in 1918.

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1: 1923. Engine 623 responding, 623-13, unconscious person at 21975 Windover Drive, Crosby Village Drive, Arbor Green Way. Vomiting. Was reported unconscious. Patient is conscious at the time. Medic 620 is on scene, 1923.
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0: paramedic engine 608, truck 602 response 6 Bravo Fox 630 14 Kilo, outside gas leak, 19576, Graysville Road. Paramedic engine 608, truck 06, response 6 Bravo Fox 608 14 Kilo, outside gas leak.
1: No.
0: Graysville Road, Cross Street. 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

Paramedic engine 68, truck 602 responding, 6 Bravo, box 68, 14 kilo, outside gas leak. 19576 Gregsville Road, Crossery Forge Lane, Wiley Chase Lane, call from the site, motor propane outside. 6 Section 1, checking your status.

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0: 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Medic 635, respond 6 Bravo Box 63404. Stroke number 14, Wyatt Court, Cross Street, Sportswood Road. 91-year-old female, 1938.
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6 Charlie responding, 6 Bravo, Box 204 stroke, number 14, Wyatt Court, Crossroads, Spotswood Road, 91-year-old female, facial numbness, history of stroke, 1940.

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2: 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Paramedic engine 609, ambulance 609 Charlie, response 6 Bravo, block 60900, unconscious person, 42262, Graham Staples Square, Cross Street, Foxton Drive, 84-year-old male, 1940.

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0: 96, Air 3 from Medicaid 627.
1: Yeah, 627.
0: I'm on the scene. Please wear single family. Family's up front. We're going to be roughly at the 100-foot mark. There's a frog right there. Dual Poplar and Vale, Roy Lane. That'd be 100. If everybody else just wants to stage about 300 feet behind us, there's plenty of other plugs around here, okay? I had enough from in. I'll be on investigating.
1: Two-story single family. You're about the 100-foot mark. Everybody else is just going to stage behind you at the 300. You're establishing command. You're out investigating.

0: Battalion 603 from out of engine, or from command, sorry.
1: Good, command.
0: Here we got two in the rear with a walk-up. Got a deck on the number one and the number two floor. We'll label these basement 1-2. There's also a pool on side Charlie. Gas meters on side Delta. I've got reading of 3 zeros and oxygen is 20.8.
1: Okay, I'm at two in the rear with a walk-up. When you label them basement 1 and 2, and I copied your reading.

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1: Hey, command. Myself and bucket number one. Threshold of the front door, 3-0, 20.8 on oxygen. We're continuing to investigate. We're on the number one floor now.
2: Okay, I got you reading the threshold. You're on the number one floor, still investigating.

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0: 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We're investigating that. The tower gets here. You can have them come up here with us.
1: All right. The tower's pulled on the scene now. I'm going to have them positioned behind your engine and then send their crew up.

0: You want me to take command?
1: Yeah, that's fine.
0: Round Battalion 603. I'll have Vail Royal Wing Command, my buggy, around the 300-foot mark.
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0: Perry Mason, 624 Rusty, 635, respond 6 mile low box, 624-26, fire alarm, 45761 Marys Road. Perry Mason, 624 Rusty, 635, respond 6 mile low box, 624-26, fire alarm, 45761 Marys Road, Cross Street, Cascades Parkway, Colon Company, 19.
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2: Yeah.
1: Can you reposition in front of the dispatch address? We're going to try and vent out and see if we can pinpoint where the smell is coming from. We'll meet you out there to grab the fans.
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0: All right, hour 619, picking up the same thing we are. I'm going to interview the homeowner again. There's definitely a gas, something in the base there.
1: Okay. But your readings are still staying the same as what you had before, correct?
2: Paramedic engine 624, OSU 635 responding, 6 Bravo Box 6, 2426, commercial platform. 5761 Marie's Road, Cross Street, Cascades Parkway, Bear Road, Crossing the Alarm Company, Zone 4, Fire Trouble, 1959. 23 response, 18 psychiatric emergency, 22577 Ocean Cliff Square, Cross Street, Kendrick Square, India Wharf Square.
1: Not direct, 10 minutes. Crews have got to know you're inside. Advising it smells like a petroleum product. We're working with the homeowners. We're starting to relation, see if we can pinpoint where the odor's coming from. The crews are still getting normal readings.
2: 1959.

0: 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Nothing outside of them. We have a skid.
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0: Coming in from engine 627. Straight engine 627. Chief, we're still investigating. I'm confident we can hold it with one and one right now, put the rest of the assignment in service.
1: All right, you good?
0: Yes.
1: I'm from Bell Row.
2: Man, go ahead.
1: Still investigating the odor. We're going to hold this with engine 627, tower 619. Coming into man, release the channel. You can switch everybody else back to Bravo.
2: Sounds good. 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Terminating into man channel. All units on scene. Switch back to 6 Alpha 6 Bravo 1 ready. 20-04.